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Of course, all the streaming platforms as well. I'm there every Monday through Friday at 3 o'clock in the afternoon. If you don't have enough Gruber, I can give you more. I guarantee I can give you more. We'll talk to you next time. Thanks for being here.

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6: Now, your official FM 92.7, The Answer weather forecast.
7: Tonight, expect a few showers and a strong thunderstorm in the early evening, leading to cloudy skies. The storms may bring heavy rain, causing possible flooding and strong winds in some areas. The temperature will drop to 55 degrees. I'm meteorologist Jason Caterina on FM 92.7 and AM 1400. 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
12: 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Texas Attorney General Ken Paxton and the U.S. Department of Justice struck a blow against the trans industry in a new settlement. $10 million and a new first-in-the-nation clinic to unwind the damage done to children caught up in the pediatric sex change industry's machinations, stripping 5 of its practitioners of access to more potential victims. Texas Children's Hospital in Houston agreed to end its pediatric sex change practice, pay $10 million in penalties, while opening the nation's first detransition center to assist victims of this predatory industry. This settlement also vindicates Dr. Ethan Haim, who blew the whistle on the fraud and got targeted by the Biden-era DOJ and the medical industry for retaliation. Haim faced criminal prosecution under a ginned-up HIPAA complaint that could have put him in prison for 10 years. This settlement gives justice to Texas children maimed and sterilized by a despicable medical establishment. Dr. Haim deserves justice, too, along with his vindication.
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13: Morning, glory, and evening, grace, America. I'm Hugh Hewitt, joined by Ohio Senator John Houston. Senator Houston's one of our favorite senators, and he's finally not in his office so I can talk politics with him. Senator, I'm so glad you're out of your office. The rule is we can't talk politics, but we got to get you reelected. And I want to begin by having people know what's your campaign website so they can go make a small dollar donation to get you going.
14: JohnHustedForSenate.com. And that's J-O-N.